0: that female's in the rear of the car. She's detained.
1: Female is detained at this time.
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I'm on the boulevard by Beachy. 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

0: 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Vehicle's been located in Boston. Funeral party's been taken into custody.
1: 8-4 received.
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0: Station XL cruises the station. Secure from code 1, resume normal. Patches are down. Patches are down. Resume normal traffic.
1: Do you have a female officer working?

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1: Hey, 3782. I took a couple more calls on that. Could be closer to exit 83 in Western.

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0: 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Registered owner comes back out of Lawrence. PC to arrest for ABTW.
1: A4 receives.

0: 1944-86. Transporting that last juvenile to 86 from JFK. You can copy, start him out.
1: Go ahead, sir.
2: Reading, they have a section 12 in hand for a female party who made 3-5 statements. It's believed to be in possession of a firearm. Operating Arizona registration, Golf Yankee Alpha 3 Romeo Sierra. Again, Arizona Reg, Golf Yankee Alpha 3 Romeo Sierra. The Honda CRV. Registration says white, however, it's been confirmed it's red in color. Female operator is a Karen Sullivan with a canceled math on Sierra 26881280. Sierra 26881280. Again, she's believed to have a firearm in her possession. Made 2-5 statements that she was going to kill herself with said firearm. Known to be around the Salisbury Beach area as well as Beverly Danvers area.
1: That was Mass.
2: Negative. Arizona.

0: A3.
1: Sir, that 16 is gonna be unfounded all the way from Route 3 up to exit 83 in Westford. On my way, there was just a tire change prior to Chelmsford rest area. Then from my view, I could see two cars pulled off in the BDL, but prior to me getting up there, they pulled off and seemed like they're all set. 17.
0: Bruce, I took several calls at the vehicle lost a tire, but I guess it could have cleared on its own.

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0: Sir, what was the clothing description, professor?

0: 473-6-8.
1: 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Call Mav at Mass Ave. One tow. Stand by the PI.
0: 36.

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2245-86. Just let the tow company know when they get to Stoughton and Everett. We're about halfway up Everett. It's a one-way, but they can back right up to us.

South Area Patrol, one call from State 911 transfer. Erratic op of Mass Ridge, 6 Echo Papa, Papa 55, should come back to a black Jeep Liberty. Was last seen taking exit 66 from 95 South, now going down 1 South. Just one call, unable to maintain lane.

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1: All set. 36 patrols on the area of 93 North, passing exit 8, post 22 states. Vehicle driving erratic, swerving in and out of lanes. Mass Reg 5 Whiskey Delta Echo 94.
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2: up. Sir, I don't know, but if you want the F number on this body, 20 Everett Ave, or female.
3: Go ahead.
2: Okay, I got Sierra Alpha 045-2904. Again, SA 045-2904.
3: That we had from earlier.
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0: 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Moving two cars.
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0: Just so you have, Malden PD just had a foot pursuit. They're requesting a canine to do an article search. They don't need any assistance from us besides the dog. As soon as the canine clears down in D Troop, he'll make his way up there in case they give you a call.
1: 84 received, sir.

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1: 8-5.
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1: 8-5, your primary.
0: Alright, received. I'm gonna give you information when ready.
1: Go ahead.
0: Sir, for vehicle 2, it's gonna be Mathol and as I was, Mass Reg 1, Victor Delta, Juliet 4-2, it's gonna be RO.
1: Same, go 2.
0: About you, I'm talking to you right now.

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1: Is it calling H?

0: I think it's at 22.45.86. Was Chevy taking that back to their shop, or are they going to bring it back to the barracks?
1: 345 to 85.
0: 85. Never mind. 22.45 to 85. Do we have a canine on that can meet that vehicle at the barracks?
1: Thank you.

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1: Sir, Gene Acton, could you meet Chevy's over at the back of 86 for a 94C sweep of a vehicle?
0: Sir, I'm Bullet 6 K9. We have a 94C K9 signing on at 2300. I can start him that way.
1: Perfect.
0: Sir, just if you could, cruiser number and vehicle registration.
1: Cruiser 2245. Ridge is 6 November Tango Yankee 24, 6 NTY 24.
0: Bruce, that's the vehicle from the earlier Bolo, correct?
1: Affirmative.
0: Okay, receive. I'll advise the mid K9. That's towed to 86.

0: 86, can you copy that? Could you spray out the Chevys and make sure they're dropping that at the barracks?
1: Received, sir. They've already been advised.

0: 603H4.
1: H4.
0: Sir, can you tell me Stanley's Mass Ave at Comm Ave for a red Range Rover?
1: Sir, be advised, you might be in H Patrol 2.

0: 38.
1: What's
0: it? Sir, they're going to come get her, and what is the condition of the vehicle at this time?
1: Sir, you're saying they're going to get the female party, and then the damage is just the front right tire and minor damage front bumper.
0: I have it. Yeah, you can transport her back to the barracks to come and pick her up.
1: Receive, that's Redding, correct?
0: Negative. It's going to be Peabody. We're initiated. Peabody's coming to get her.
2: Bay 2 to 2042, and, Bay 2 2042, just Bolo from New Hampshire State for a white Dodge Charger with a silver spoiler, loud exhaust. Took off from them about 4 mics ago, a couple miles from the border. Should be in Mass now. No plate was obtained. If you come across that vehicle, try to stop an ID.
1: Receive, Sarah Bolo.

0: 6. I'm just transferring you a code 22 erratic. It's just passing exit 70.
1: Receive.
0: 2 Yankee Juliet Papa 47. Says it's a Lincoln SUV. I'll run it now.
1: Receive on the phone right now. Thank you.
2: 2014 85 OB 17.
0: As I was, it's not a SUV, it's a Mercury Grand Marquis color brown, comes out of Riviera.
2: I drove all the way down to the Beachmont T station. I didn't see that that other operator.
3: Thank you.

0: also said there was a silver spoiler on the vehicle. Is that accurate?
1: Hey, Fermi's taking off on me now.
0: Great, see if you happen to grab a plate.
1: Sure, it looks like it's a temporary tag. Couldn't read it.
0: Okay, received.
2: Do 4586, just be advised all cruisers will be 17 from the scene on Everett.
3: Hey, sit it.
1: I can't. I got no eyes on it. Heading towards A10 now, passing exit 106 Averill southbound, 495.
2: Appreciate it, thank you.
0: A1 cruisers, copy time.
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0: officer.
1: Sir, I'm not in pursuit, but I have eyes on the vehicle. It's 495 southbound, just passing exit 104. Missoula, Lawrence 1.

0: 2042, is this just an erratic operator? That's how this all initiated?
1: Sir, it's a transfer from New Hampshire State Police. Apparently the vehicle took off on them as well. I bowled and found the vehicle and it just took off on me.
0: No, I heard you.
2: Yeah, it took off in New Hampshire State about probably 15 miles ago at this point, a couple miles from the border.
0: 3C, sir, thank you.
3: Okay, we're going to have all three lanes shut down on 145.
4: Received.

0: 2042. You still have eyes on the vehicle?
1: Hey, firm, sir. It looks like it's in the third travel lane, 495 southbound still. Just passing the Salem Turnpike, Winthrop at.
0: 3-2, 1638, copy.

0: 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Is one lane going to get by, or should I shut it down here at North Trail Road?
1: Shut it down.
0: She's underneath another cruiser or two.
2: To 1866. Ocean
3: Ave. Ma'am, from North Shore Regional, two car code 16, Route 16, westbound in the area of 870 Revere Beach Parkway. Strong language barrier, unknown injury, unknown code.
2: Receive and route.
4: Are you getting any more call on that erratic from A2's area?
5: You have an update, 6?
6: Negative, sir. I'm continuing southbound. I lost eyes on it. Might have gotten off one of the exits in Lawrence.
5: Heard you.

1866. Another call from Revere on that. Something's going to be in the area of Cronenring.

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1: Steve. 3-4-5-8-5.
2: Sir, Cornelius has 2. Passenger of vehicle 2 was transported by Cataldo to Memorial. All assets 17. Thank you, troopers.
1: Receive.
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3: 35.
1: 38 to station. I got nothing showing on that vehicle. 45 southbound 93.
3: 8-4
1: to 2396.

voicemail to Cycle Advisory, 145 southbound is Tomasello Way in Revere. Fluid and speedy drive the deck. Again, 145 south is Tomasello Way in Revere. Fluid and speedy drive the deck.

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1: 2293386. That bolo from Mates' area is going to be unfounded all the way down to Saugus.
0: This bolo for a Honda Mass Reg 4 Romeo Zulu Charlie 55. 4 Romeo Zulu Charlie 55. The mail operator, Route 16 East.
2: I think the fleeing party did attempt to exchange information, however, he did not.
1: It's going to be by Linfeld Way Park. It's going to be for Foxtrot Alpha, India Alpha, Lima 1, erratic operator.
0: Vehicle 2, Mass Reg 5, Mike Victor. Hotel 43, 5 Mike Victor, Hotel 43, owner op.

0: 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I have the call on the phone, still behind the vehicle right now.
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1: Route 1 northbound.

0: A4 into A4.
1: A4.
0: I got an errati coming into your area, 93 southbound, cross 95, Mass Reg 1 Alpha Mike Lima 75, unable to maintain lanes. RO comes out of message.

0: me. Code 16 here at the S-Pod. Okay, looks like it happened. The location right in front of the Esplanade in Starro. First will be owner op of Mass 5 Tango Whiskey 567. 5 Tango Whiskey 567. The second will be Mass Lima Victor Bravo 1508. LVB 1508. Operated by Sierra 807-086. S708570086. And it was a ride share. The passenger is Sierra Alpha 370846. Sierra Alpha 837-0846. No injuries. They'll be on their way. It was a paint transfer on both vehicles.
1: 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Thank you for that.
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0: 85 to 85 patrols, dedicated patrols, from Salem PD, Bolo for a Q5 male, Sierra Alpha 2, 612-931, Sierra Alpha 2, 612-931, 600 meter ping on the beach at 2115 hours, unsure where on the beach. He was last seen wearing red shorts, red tank top, and he has a cross tattoo on his hand. Q5 male, believed to be in the Revere Beach area.
1: 2396, we'll take the Gator out.

71 H4. So lot 4 out of Zani Park's been cleared out. Log's been made.

0: 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Agent. Report of a rollover northbound prior to 13 Alpha. Fire an EMS, please.
1: Roger.
2: 29.45 to 86, I'm going
3: off that right now. Duty office, cruiser 411. 95 southbound on Davis.
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0: 29:45 to 8, I'm off with the rollover. Occupied one time. He's conscious and alert. I'm going to work on getting him out of the vehicle now, but he installed start EMS as a precaution.
1: Receive. They're wondering about access to the rollover. Use your tactics would be to get on it upon this, correct?

85 and those A5 cruisers, the dedicated, that are going to check the beach. I just got the coordinates from Salem PD. The ping is within 600 meters of North Shore Road at Agawam Street. That's the latest ping. The phone is currently off.

0: 85 and those 85 cruisers, the dedicated, that are going to check the beach. I just got the coordinates from Salem PD. The ping is within 600 meters of North Shore Road at Agawam Street. That's the latest ping. The phone is currently off.
1: Thank you.

0: 29-45 H. There was a second vehicle that took off from this crash that struck the rollover vehicle. All I got for a description right now is a white sedan, but it did make contact with the passenger side of the vehicle, so there should be some sort of damage on the driver's side of the white sedan. Continued northbound.
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candidates on a floor with 215 and unmarked. 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Two middle taken each.

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1: Data, the cruiser off of the one you're clear to copy.
3: Okay. Affirm, sir. Just be advised, it might be stuck in a little bit of traffic, so it might be a little bit.
1: Christy, who's the call?
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1: Yep.
4: 2245, 104 northbound along the Boston Fire.

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1: 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Do you have the party's information?
0: Stand by one on that.

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0: Go ahead, sir.
1: It's going to be Rhode Island 1, Sierra Uniform, 367.

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Appreciate it.

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1: So just clear to stop, Star West. Go ahead.
0: Can you swing double tree the on ramp to Soldier's Field for a new car?
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3: I meant EMS.
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0: 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I'm going off of that 16.
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0: 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I'm going to escort him through traffic.
1: 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Appreciate it.
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0: 16-14. Ma'am, are you able to break off from that?
1: I can go ahead.
2: It's 6. Flag is on a 4.
0: Receive. A6-6 patrols in the area of 93 northbound, just prior to exit 11. Two car 16, no injury.
1: Can you go again with that 6?
0: It's going to be 93 northbound, prior to 11.
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Full from Cambridge, full from Mass, Reg 6, Juliet, Lima, Alpha 696, JLA 69, the 2011 Honda CRV black and color. Vehicle was in Cambridge near the VU Rotary, heading towards Boston. Cambridge is reporting, they had reports of screams coming from the vehicle, so it's going to be a wellness check for this vehicle. Again, 6 Juliet Lima Alpha 69, it's going to be a wellness check, 2011, Honda CRV, black and color, in Cambridge near the VU Rotary, heading towards Boston, station H at 2207 hours.

Roger, stating they are pulled over on the right of side.

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0: Ma'am, can you swing by 80 Avon Street in Lawrence, H-Port request and FIL on that operator regarding the earlier bowl of 5 Romeo Hotel Golf 73?
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1: Hey, stop. 1969 and not 1638, just so you have a little bit further. In regards to it, it was a hit and run where that vehicle struck two pedestrians in Cambridge and continued on. So the vehicle should have heavy front end damage, and the two pedestrians suffered serious PI. So that's what we're going into for that.
2: 1969, how's that?
3: 1630 to station 8. Were they able to make out any ID on the operator?
1: I'll double check. It sounds like it's going to be on or off, though.
4: 93 northbound, just prior to 13 Alpha, 3 left lane, fluid and seizure on the deck. Again, all cycles use caution. 93 northbound, 13 Alpha. 3 left lane, fluid and seizure on the deck. Station age 22, 15 hours.
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0: Repeat, sir.

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1: Roger.
2: 86, repeat.
3: So 1638 is going to meet me. I'll stand by until you get there.

0: 1639.
1: Go ahead, sir.
0: Alright, so they don't physically know who is operating that vehicle, but they are going to put a hold on that vehicle. H was putting a hold on it for DNA for processing because it's a serious PI crash. So if that vehicle's there, it's going to end up getting towed to H4.
1: Receive.
2: 1638 day. I'm assuming we're looking for front end damage.
0: Yeah, according to them, it should be extremely heavy front end damage.

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0: 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That 6 on Avon Street is the almost the corner of Avon and Fitz. Number 80.
1: Yeah, but we'll be going off now.

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0: 1331, good evening, code 5. Station at be advised. I'll be in space with 591. Hey,
1: what's this?
2: Standby there for that first pass.

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I see semi. Yeah, the front plate was stolen. It was entered by Texas. So this individual must have been down in Texas when he took his front plate. I want to get to be attached to a blue harness, the obvious.

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Delta.

vehicle, I will seriously ask

They have interest in Maastricht. 5 Romeo Hotel Golf 73. Once again, 5 Romeo Hotel Golf 73. It's going to be on a great 2022 Honda Civic. Registered on the City of Lawrence, 80 Avon Street. It's going to be a PC for the RO. It's involved in a serious PI hit and run in the City of Cambridge, approximately at 1900 hours at Eve shift. Once again, it's going to be a stop and hold DQ2RS for the RO, and also we're going to have a vehicle held for H2 detectives for DNA.

Station 9. 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Disengage with your lights and sirens.

Salisbury Reservation at the end of the ramp in Lot 2. They got a call from a female that dialed 911, and they heard a possible male take the phone and hang up. Salisbury is sending patrols, but requested for a trooper to head over there to see if they can locate those parties.

Station, HL Cruising Station, the Bullet and Natick for Match Reg 6, Hotel Alpha Mike 42, 6 HAM 42, 2019 Honda Accord color red. I was involved in a Series PI 16 that occurred in Natick. Should have front right side damage. Framingham PD attempted to stop the vehicle and it fled from them. Kendall Lane at Coolidge headed into Natick. If located, stop, hold, ID, operator, contact Natick PD. Again, it's going to be 6 Hotel Alpha Mike 42, 6 HAM 42, 2019 Honda Accord color red. Possibly involved in a Series 16 PI. Should have front right side damage. It was flushed from Birmingham earlier today. If located, stop, hold, ID, operator, contact Natick. Station H, 2314.

to the cruiser 985K. Salisbury just called, stating that they checked the area and nothing was shown.

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5582. 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

0: Bobby off of the single car, 16, Route 1 southbound, prior 16 west.
1: Confirmed.

0: 345, station A. There, route 1 southbound, prior to 16 west in Revere. Can you confirm if there are any Haitian Creole speaking troopers tonight?
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2: Receive, 7495 south, passing 114. I'll be on a 4 as well. A1, what's the 6 on that?
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representation of 11 regions for a domestic that occurred in their town. 2 Papa Mike Charlie 53, 2 PMC 53, 2019 Honda Civic color blue, 30 IO Christopher Bowie. Left the residence 404 Homer Street in Newton under direction of flight. There was a stop hold contact Newton. Again, 2 Papa Mike Charlie 53, 2 PMC 53, 2019 Honda Civic color blue. 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It's located stop hold contact Newton. 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
1: Affirmative, they're acting on renew on negative 14.

Florida Age Patrols. We just had a code 22 caller state that he was almost ran off the road while he was riding his bicycle. Blue Prius, partial plate, 1 Alpha Delta Victor. He was at Mass Ave and Ale White Brook Parkway. The car went on to travel northbound towards Memphis.

station is cruising. 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They do now have PT2 at located south.

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Just keep me posted with this.

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1: Northbound, far right lane, you have a DMV partially in the roadway there.

0: WC Telephone.
1: Okay, 16 being from the third, that you sound?

0: be on a 4 northbound mile prior to 118.
1: Be all set.
0: I'll be all set, thank you.

0: getting multiple cold 22 coming at 95 southbound by Route 3. Fire the roof to meet there for cold 16 for verified deployment. Burlington EMS and fire has been a foot off. It's been spotting.
1: 2400, comm direct. Route 1 southbound at the 129 Linfield Tunnel.

0: is this prior to Route 3 where we don't have to worry about the main line or the access road, or do you not know that?
1: I don't understand, sir. They did advise us by the Burlington Mall. That's the most I got there, sir.
0: Please,
1: I'll try to reach out back to them, get a better fix for you.

0: 16 airbag deployment.
1: I did create a call for you and ASIS in that, in regards to that. I sat for 2400 to it. They had a 2400 speed limit. Get off the phone North Shore. 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

0: Richard, 86.
1: Michelle. That's a big attempt.

Keep it going.

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They're going to have to come out and double check it. I believe it's going to be an emergency.

0: presentation with an administrative announcement. We have open patients, age 4, age 7, and age 9, and it's the Trooper Contact with Duty Officer. Again, administrative announcement. 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

0: station, Gloucester Safety. Boston's taking a report of an assault. Two white males assaulted someone with a gun. It's going to be 5 Kilo Charlie Papa 14, 2019 Nissan, color black. Last seen going towards East Broadway, has an address, the RO, it's not a male RO, but has an address out of Babcock Street in Quincy. Again, Officer Safety, 5 Kilo Charlie Papa 14, 5KCP 14, 2019 Nissan, Central, color black. Two males in that vehicle assaulted someone with a firearm.
1: Sir, we got a motorcycle, med motorcycle is down on the deck. Morrissey ran at the dunk. He can status EMS and a tow for the bike.

0: H2H6 and 688. 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

Hotel, Remy Northbound, at the HOV building, just around the bend.

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0: from the Fast and the Furious there. I'm known as the guy that's seen a lot of tours on Broadway, up to Route 16 or as what, from Route 99 or Route 16. I'm known as the director of travel. It's a large group of them.
1: Okay, thank you.
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0: 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Or on, excuse me.
1: Thank you.

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1: Two and five, H9 Chevy, as 72.

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0: 80, Winthrop Shore Drive. From Winthrop PD, they advised they got a code 22 with a hang up. A female said she was attacked on the beach. They're setting fire in EMS to the area. 80 Winthrop Shore Drive. Not much more further, no callback.
1: Is that clear? I'll head there.

0: 23, what's up?
1: Route 99 southbound heading into the city. Again, right underneath Sullivan is going to be closed. Transit's back up by the bridge blocking it off.
2: DC,

0: 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I'll be en route to Winthrop Search.
1: Receive. No reporting party information. No suspect information. Reported to be on the beach.

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1053 A5. 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

0: 10-43-A5. All right, she's conscious and alert now. The alcohol issue, Uber's going to drop her off. We're going to get back to us if there's any more issues.
1: Receive. Romy, cancel EMS.
0: Yes, sir. We have EMS on scene with us from the other incident. Thank you.

24 Air Patrols. I have a DMB Sterling Drive eastbound before the Dartmouth Street Bridge. It's going to be a black Lincoln with a flat tire. Anybody in the area that can respond.

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1: H4, what's the tip for that?
0: Still drive eastbound before the Dartmouth Street Bridge.
1: 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I can start that way when I clear this call.

0: 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Third, one female party will be transported to CHA Abbott for evaluation. The other female party is on her way home. She lives nearby. Incident report to follow. All at 17. Thanks, Sergeant.
1: Receiving the call.
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0: 93-84. I'm going to be going on a 4 with that DMV.
1: Stanley's is en route, sir.

0: 737.
1: Go ahead, clear and stop Broadway by the Honda dealership.
0: Sir, Stoneham PD reports a vehicle parked in the travel lane, Fells Way West at Salt Street. I have a plate when ready.
1: Go ahead with the plate.
0: Whiskey 38982, W38982, should be a Silver Chevy pickup. Chevy Silverado pickup, color black.
1: That's there, they're changing the tire now.
2: Okay, 4MR on the corner from that.

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I'm not coming from

0: BMW X5. Occupied 4 times. I do not have a plate. I'm not pursuing. Up Hamilton Street. And stand by one.
1: A4, just so you have it, it's going to be the arrow.
2: He does have a history of drug uses, Class A and Class B.
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0: Lights off, high speed up Hamilton.
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0: Thank you. Yeah, they took off, if you want to tell Boston, 315 Columbia Road. Large group out there.

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1: Black BMW X5 took off from the H6 cruiser, not in pursuit. Bowed in towards Blue Hill. Took off high rate of speed, turned the lights off. Again, black BMW X5, no plate, identified four times.

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0: 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They're starting a park in the roadway occupying the lane on Columbia.
1: Three, Boston.

0: 328 A6. 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Sir, Route 1 South at the Hilltop. Can you start me a tow for a Ford Explorer?
1: Is he going to be all set there, sir?
0: All set. Can I have 190-24 if you can start the BT?

0: 24, if you have it, I'll have the RO for 924. We're going to stand by over time.
1: Steve's on the phone with Steve.

0: 109H4. I got up in Shelton on Nash. Any further calls?
1: Yes. I'm on the call right now with somebody that's there.

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1: Columbia.
2: Gray Infinity, high rate coming towards you. I'm flipping on.

0: four area patrols. That vehicle did have an operator sleep at the wheel. Another caller is saying that he took off from Nashua Street towards the bridge. We got a plate of 446 Zulu, November 3. It's going to be a Volvo.
1: Hey, 19 Advent.

H4 at 1038. Zisco should be in the area.

0: 186. I'll be off in the area, 128 southbound at 95.
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7-8-4. I'll be on a 7 with that RO, 9-3.

0: 6328.
1: 1 North, under the Linfield Tunnel.
0: Go ahead, Mugabe's arrived to secure the vehicle.
1: Yes, sir, I'm on a set.
0: Receive.

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1: Thank you.

0: 400 to A and A6. Canvas the area. No signs of anything. If North Shore has better luck with that T-Mobile thing, just let me know. Go ahead, sir. Patch pass.
1: All right, sir. The phone is currently mapping that Kirkbride Drive in the city of Danvers. Danvers really isn't starting there. If you can start making your way over there, I'll spell the street name for you when you're ready. Guys, it's clear across the street from the station. From the barracks that there was.
0: Where is it?
2: Station A, what do you got over there?
1: There's North Shore Regional took a 911 call with a female in the background in distress. It was originally mapping on 128 northbound to a 95 on the off-ramp on-ramp there. Now it's currently pinging on Curb Flag Drive, right across from the barracks there in Danvers.
2: And assist.
0: Westford Street in Lowell, Stewart's Auto. They got a disgruntled person there dealing with a tow that was just taken from the connector.
2: Reese, sir, en route.

had been sent in by two patrols to assist.

0: at 86/2019 and 2400. Just an update in regards to this from North Shore Regional. They are currently off of the person that has that attachment to that phone at 6 Memorial Drive, apartment 6 in Middleton, making contact with a possible caller. Not sure yet, not 100%. Also, in regards to Curb Drive, just a better location. It's going to be 40 meters within the apartment complex in that area for a radius for that thing.
1: He thinks that

A6 328.

0: 5 to 5 area patrols, or any patrols on Route 1 North. There was the area near mile marker 53. There was an open 911 call. It's a verbal dispute inside. Nothing malicious. No contact information back. No, nothing further.
1: 431 received. I'll swing by the area, sir.
0: State 911 had no make model.

0: 83 Route 2 patrols, Route 2 westbound. The vehicle in question just took exit 127 Alpha. Code 22 is reporting that the vehicle was operating erratically as well as brandished a firearm at the operator, the code 22. You are looking for MassReg 2, Hotel Alpha Foxtrot 652, HAF 65. Comes back to 2019 Nissan Sentra, color gray.
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0: So we just cleared about 40 vehicles from our area of the Black Falcon. Boston PD believes they're making their way to 90 Newmarket Square. It looks to just be a large area with vehicles can hang by the parking lot.

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1: Just

0: 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If a cruiser could head over to Hamden at Howard. 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I might be able to spot that vehicle.
1: Rush to be all driving time.

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2: 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I got a positive hit on that. To get outside track. Lights are not on.

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1: Yeah, fair. The second shot stuck good right in the trunk.
0: It looks like it's idling, mass and cast. I got it up on core view there. I don't have eyes on.
2: I'll take over comms. Age Patrol 1 and 3 are patched together. 1902 has eyes on the vehicle.
3: Did not take 93 north. He stays frontage. Frontage north.
2: I think he took the star case off because the star case is sitting on the Mamiya cast.
3: Frontage north at Broadway Bridge. We don't have it lit up. Looping back around frontage south. Continuing frontage south, passing ERS-4. Approaching Mass Ave connector.

0: 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Station H, code 1, 93 southbound.
1: H, copy, is there a code 1? I have H Patrol 1 and 3 patched.
0: 93 South approaching 14, 1902. Why don't you take primary and get a better cruiser?
2: 93 South, just past 14 in the center lane, speed 105 and climbing.
1: Lieutenant Wolf Johnson, command and control, go with your speed, road conditions, traffic, reason for pursuit.
2: Reason for pursuit, Chapter 90 violation. Road conditions are dry. Traffic is extremely light, speed 118, center lane, 93 South, approaching 12.
1: Received. Anyone ahead that can deploy stop sticks? Continue to update your sixes when you can, please.
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0: Road conditions are dry. Traffic is extremely light. Speed 118, center lane, 93 south, approaching 12.
1: Received. Anyone ahead that can deploy stop sticks? Continue to update your sixes when you can, please.
0: Right lane, speed 103. Have not approached exit 12 yet. Traffic still light. Road conditions dry.
1: Received.
2: 1776K, 93 north, passing the 4.6.
0: Coming to a stop, Ramada cutout. Coming to a stop, Ramada cutout.

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0: 78379. Route 3 North, 78. Single vehicle crash. Code 22 is reporting that she almost struck a deer and then went off of the road. You should be looking for a red Mini Cooper.
1: Hurry, CSU, you show me around.
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1: Chief, sir. 95 northbound, mile marker 44.2 Waltham, for a single vehicle crash into the center median. Code 22 describes that the vehicle struck the center median and is now off in the breakdown lane. You should be looking for a

0: 2 East Walden Street.
1: Chief, sir. 95 northbound, mile marker 44.2 Waltham, for a single vehicle crash into the center median. Code 22 describes that the vehicle struck the center median and is now off in the breakdown lane. You should be looking for a Honda CR-V.
0: Please see Sarah.

1565 283. Sir, I'll be off. Just be advised the car's already on the tow truck as well. Sure, one, I'll be 17. 8 3 8.

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Storrow Drive eastbound, Bay State Road cutout. Can you start me Stanley's for a Honda Civic? What's up?

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1: Southbound coming up on 6695
0: North at 55 Alpha for a two car code 16 involving a motorcycle and a tractor trailer. Have EMS en route. Move right as well.
1: Received in route.
0: I believe the motorcyclist is conscious at this point.

0: 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Fire is going to have the first two javelins taken.
1: Off with me, or as I was ready.

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24 inches station 8. Any responding units can slow it down. Minor injuries to the motorcycle driver. Station 8 has it, sir. Any cruise response to 95 northbound, flight of 55. Slow it down, slow it down.

0: 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Sir, the motorcycle operator is going to be New Hampshire, NHL 116-16503. NHL 116-16503.
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2: 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Operator, that motorcycle is going to be transported to Leahy, Burlington for further evaluation.
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0: 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I just sent you over the information for the...

Hey, bud. Well, how are you walking? So on the Route 1 northbound side, person's traveling south in the northbound side, right around Route 60.

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0: Route 1 call. Person walking southbound on the Route 1 North, prior to Copeland Circle. Person going to be walking

3886.

Jackson Hole 5, Papa November Victor 6-4, 5, Papa November Victor 6-4.

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So go check those out, please.

0: please.
1: Yukon Marine 44.
0: Good morning, sir. Underway en route to Caution Beach for the Head of the Charles Sprint Racing. ID 3160-4268, 4953, and 4788.
1: Sir, can you go again with those ID numbers?
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1: Received 0758 hours.

Heading to A4. So I'm at Chantilly Circle. It looks like those lights are fully functioning. And MassDOT is off fixing the, looks like they completed fixing the lights upon my arrival. I'll be 17.

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0: Ford Hill, outbound to 495 South on the ramp. Can you start me a tow for Acura Teal? It'll be Sheehan's. You got a call, Sarge.
1: You all set, sir?

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80 to A4. 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I pushed them out of the roadway, 17.

station, each LH station, cruises just occurred in the area of Dorchester and Gibson. A maroon Subaru with a Hispanic female struck a four-year-old, fled towards Park Street. They gave a plate for 5 Mike Zulu 11. That comes back, no matching. But again, it was on a maroon Subaru.

station ain't telling you the station was closing for that vehicle that struck a 4-year-old. Correction on the plate, 5 Mike November Zulu 11. 5 Mike November Zulu 11. Given on a 2009 Subaru Tribeca SUV, color red. Party, female party, out of 91 Ames Street, apartment 300 in Dorchester.

0: call prior to 35. Sir, about 12 code 22s at this point. 12-foot ladder, middle travel lane of 495 southbound in the area of exit 100 Bravo. Again, probably 10 plus code 22s.
1: Yes, sir, I'm going to make the flip.
2: Head to that as well.

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Abram. That's a cell phone.

station 8 and 81, 83 cruises. 33 southbound, past the mile marker 87. Rhode Island registration, Juliet Victor 699. The Kia minivan. Weaving traffic, high speed. Again, Rhode Island, Juliet Victor 699.

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0: 93 area patrols, 93 northbound, just past exit 35. One caller at this time, two vehicles potentially racing. One's going to be a dark Honda sedan, no plate given. And then one's going to be a black Volkswagen GTI, also no plate given. Lane control issues, high rate of speed.
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2: 379, same traffic.

0: 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Is there one call of a male party walking a dog, 495 North, between 83 and 84?
1: Take a look.

79. Sir, 93 North, pass 43 Bravo. Sir, just one call at this time. Route 3 southbound, mile 80.3, code 22 states that there is a table in the right travel lane.

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0: We have a cruiser en route, but if you could start EMS precautionary, 93 south at the 10.6. If you could start Milton EMS that way. I think we have two babies involved in this code 16, one in each vehicle.
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1: A6.
0: Alright, EMS is en route southbound, exit 10. Northbound, just prior to 11, you got a disabled in the high speed lane.
1: Receive, sir.
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1: Sir, that DMV and the crash are going to be one and the same. Can we notify EMS to head northbound just south of 10 prior to 11?
0: Receipt.
2: After 11, or am I going to have to make the flip?

0: 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I'm going off that DMV in the left lane.
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2: GMS has the update northbound.

0: 6-12-03. One of those parties involved, just want to let you know, they pulled into the cutout northbound Pride of 11.
1: Northbound right now. 3-6.

0: that cutout's empty northbound prior to 11. I'll be off at 603.
1: Sir, can you tell me a tow for this vehicle in the left lane, 93 northbound, just prior to 11?

0: 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Are we going to need EMS there?
1: Hey, firm, sir. The female party is complaining of stomach pain, about 40 years old.
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2: 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One for the body a little farther northbound.

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0: So we are going to have one transporter here. We do have a 1-month-old and a 3-year-old, as well as dad. So can you just advise Schlagers that there's going to be 3 on board? If not, I can help transport off.
1: Received. All advised.
2: Stop 0386.
1: 86.
2: Sir, off with the second vehicle in the cutout just after 11. 1203 station H. Just an update for EMS. Going to be in the cutout after 11 with that second party with an infant needing to get checked out by EMS.
1: Page received.

0: 1203. You gonna need a tow at your location? Up there, so I can advise you, like it.
1: Stand by. Affirmative, sir. Got one, sir.

0: 991-DFF. So just in case you get any calls, there's just a gentleman riding his bike in the BDL Route 1 southbound. He's getting off at the next exit.
1: Can continue northbound in that cutout for 1203.
2: Okay, RC, you might not need it, so.
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0: Negative 10, the vehicle is suspended. It's going to be a CRV, a 2007 Honda CRV, color blue. Angel Diaz. He is also showing suspended on the 11 out of 25 Toby Street in Providence. Copy.
2: 1565 to 83. All right, sir. So it's just an elderly couple on a tire change. They're one of the same. They never were walking on the highway, but they took out their dogs to use the bathroom. So they're all set. They're on their way. I'll be 17.
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0: Morning, sir. 26 is code 5 for Patrol Boston Harbor. 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
1: Received, 1114 hours.

pedestrian 95 southbound about a half mile prior to Scotland Road exit

0: 1565-283. Sir, I'll be off with two vehicles on the ramp of exit 113 Alpha from 2 South East to 485 South. I believe this might be Central Boulevard. I believe they're already exchanging paperwork.
1: Ready, team.

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I got her off at Victory Park. She's going to make her own arrangements from here. EMS cleared both her and her son.

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2: Do
1: you copy that,
2: direct? Affirmative. What's the address, ma'am?
0: They said he was

0: 03. It's that section, that's Willis Street, that's on, that is on a DCI road from Granite Ave and Braintree to basically the Shea Ring.
1: Emergency thing, check.
2: Do you have a make and model on that vehicle?
3: Damn.
2: It's going to be a 2022 Chevy Silverado, color white.

13653. So I'll be 17 from that, parts exchange info prior to my arrival.

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two-H cruiser, that party, that individual that Quincy was looking for, the Q5 party, actually went back to his vehicle, got in it, and got on the highway. Plate number Whiskey 89116, and it's given on a 2022 Chevy Silverado pickup color white rental car.

0: 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I'm at the 16 northbound Friday 11 heavy traffic.
1: 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Whiskey 89116.
2: Who's the cruiser that just said he's getting on Route 3 South? Do you have visual on him?

two-inch cruiser for that Party Griffin 2.5. They just pinged the phone. It came back within 10 meters of 60 Bunker Hill Drive in Quincy.

say to A6, any A6 area cruiser that can check on a propane tank, 128 northbound between exits 43 and 44 in the Beverly area.

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0: 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I'll be on a 7 with 1 adult male party.
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1: 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For a 3-car crash, 2 tows. I have Tedesco wrong.
3: Go ahead, sir. Just clearing that call at the surface lava.
1: Very good. I think Station A put out a call for a propane tank in the roadway, 128 North between 42 and 43.
3: Receive, been route.

Depot 386.

Trace Cruises, we can slow down looking for that party, that Q5 party. According to Whitman, he's some intel they have said he's in South Weymouth.

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Sir, I'll be 17, retransported to BMC, Schlag's as one. 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

0: 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No propane tank.
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Sir, that party was dropped off on Route 1. I'll be 17.

0: 6. Sir, could you go again with the 6 on that 3 car?
1: It says 95 south at mile marker 50.6.
0: Received, sir. I swung southbound to 49. There was no sign showing of a 3 car.

cruisers and camp for the earlier Volo for the white truck with the 2-5 party that was in Quincy has been located by Whitman Police.

0: 2-14-21.
1: 95 North, right end of Conroe.
0: Okay, when you got a chance, 495 southbound, mile marker 114.2. There's a couple of cars pulled over in the breakdown lane. Sounds like a dog got loose from one of the vehicles and was running around in the travel lanes, but now is in

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1: Received. 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

985-82. 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
1: Steve, it's going to be Steven.
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0: So be advised, we're going to have Bellsway East at Ravine Street blocked off.
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1: 495 north at 213.
0: Sir, two code 22s for a 2-car-16, Route 3 northbound, north of exit 84. Unknown PI, unknown tows, and 22s are passerbys.

0: 95 area patrols. 95 northbound, passing exit 86 Newburyport. One call of an erratic. 3 Alpha Tango 443. 3 AT 443. White Dodge Durango. High rate of speed and out of its lanes, tailgating.
1: Five, 195 north.

86, 86 Patrol, phone call of an aggressive driver, 93 North, Fasten 13 Alpha. It's a red Volkswagen Tiguan, partial plate of Victor Lima Alpha.

0: 981. I'm on a 4 mile prior to exit 86 on Route 3 North. Station AB buzz, you're gonna have the first lane taken.
1: Stay. Understood.
2: Sinead, 8286 cruises out of New Hampshire, mile marker 95 south, mile marker 0.04, for a crash that happened up there, hit and run, looking for a gray SUV with front end damage. Again, it was a hit and run crash, 95 south, 0.4 mile marker in New Hampshire. They're looking for a gray SUV that fled the area. Should have front end damage.
3: A2 received. I'm on the phone with New Hampshire right now. I'm receiving multiple calls on it. Initial call was a wrong way operator, 95 south in the northbound side. We're heading south in the northbound side from Seabrook. The caller on the line is in a Chevy Equinox at the Salisbury rest area.
2: I do have callback information from the 911 who reported this.
4: Andrew, is that vehicle continuing the wrong way into Massachusetts?
3: Negative. It sounded like this vehicle was involved in the crash and then continued on.

0: Chevy Equinox at the Salisbury Rest area.
1: I do have callback information from the 911 who reported this.
2: Andrew, is that vehicle continuing the wrong way into Massachusetts?
0: Negative. It sounded like this vehicle was involved in the crash and then continued on. However, the other vehicle pulled into the Salisbury Rest area and is waiting for troopers now.
3: Duty Office A2, so any of the wrong way operation or the alleged wrong way operation was said to have occurred in New Hampshire?
0: Affirm, sir. Around mile marker 1, maybe just north of that.
3: Received, sir. Thank you.
4: 1421 is en route to the rest area.
5: To 1421. Sir, I'm just swinging down 95. Just passing Ames Ferry right now. Just going to take an eye out for the vehicle.
4: Received, sir. Northbound at 119.
6: It won't show him the fire and EMS on the floor.
1: Sure, okay.
6: Going to be negative TI, 2000.

0: road from Salisbury down to Scotland Road. I got nothing showing. So I should keep going here.
1: Still on the phone with New Hampshire right now. It sounds like the crash happened in New Hampshire. The caller that called New Hampshire stated it was a hit and run. However, the apparent suspect vehicle is the one supposedly waiting at the Salisbury rest area. It's what it sounds like from what I'm gathering.
0: All right, receive, sir. I'll make the flip and head up to the

Hampshire State Police does have troopers en route. There's a vehicle pulled over 95 southbound at the 0.4 mile mark.

0: 1421A1. Sir, you said it's going to be a gray vehicle. I'm off with one in the median at the cutout right at the line. White vehicle, Hyundai.
1: Yeah, it's going to be a gray Chevy Equinox in the Salisbury Welcome Center.

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1: Have a seat.
0: Stewart's on a 4, high 1.

82A4. Sir, Stevens has 2. One was transported to Winchester Hospital.

license plate on that gray Equinox for Papa Whiskey 662. Ended up going the wrong way just for a brief moment.

0: through New Hampshire's advised that that license plate of the Chevy Equinox they're going to pull up comes out in Newburyport.
1: Receive. 14-21-82 in station. That Equinox is here at the rest area as well.
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0: Sir, are you able to clear?
1: Affirm, sir.
0: 485 northbound, prior to exit 97, we have another ladder in the roadway, middle traveling.

22 to 14, 21. New Hampshire State Police, we're under the impression that the white vehicle is going to remain on scene at 95. They've been advised.

0: 73 to 86.
1: 86.
0: Sir, I'll be 17 with that Jeep Wrangler. I'm gonna swing down Morrissey for that second vehicle.
1: Received. That report of party said it was a red light.

0: vehicle's going to be unfounded. I'll take care of the call.
1: Sir, I got a hit-and-run victim sitting in the parking lot of 198 Mass Ave. They're going to be in a red Dodge pickup truck. Say they were hit by a vehicle. They followed it off of exit 102 for a little bit. He does have the New Hampshire registration. Put that in the call for you.
2: Brief seat, thank you, sir.

0: May 5, 2014.
1: Boulevard.
0: Sir, in the area of the bandstand by Shirley Ave, 10 meters, 911 hang up. No answer on the call back. Nothing on the cameras.

0: 4. Report. 95 north to 93 north. I'm not sure if that's on you guys, but if you have anybody close, a cone in the middle of the ramp must have fell out of somebody's truck.
1: 84 to 328, copy direct.
2: Received, I have that thing.
0: Second. 95 north to 93 north for a cone in the middle of the ramp. It's out of place. Looks like it fell out of a truck. 84 is going to slide a cruise in that direction as well.

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1: A2. Sir, New Hampshire State's taking the crash report.

0: 14-8-5. Alright, I walked around the dance dance for a bit, everything seems normal.
1: Thank you.

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1: 603.
0: Sir, can you swing Soldiers Field Road eastbound, possibly in the area of the Doubletree just after in that cutout? You're going to be looking for a gray Volkswagen Tiguan. We just took a call from her. She seems to have just been in an accident on the pike, potentially in some distress. If you could just swing the roadway. She wasn't exactly sure of her six.
1: Dave, interrupt.

0: 65.
1: Page 4, 603. Alright, updated 6 from the code 22. She is actually closer to Artisani Park, 1284 Soldiers Field Road, with the address we just got from her.
0: The operator of the vehicle is walking back northbound as if she was looking for something. If you want to just check on that.
1: There again, gray Volkswagen Tiguan.
2: H4, station H. Sir, if you could please stop Boston EMS to 1284 Soldiers Field Road. It's going to be in the parking lot. There'll be a cruiser off with it momentarily. It's for a woman in her 40s, back pain from a crash on the pike.
1: Okay.

0: said she was in a lot.
1: She says she was in a parking spot, sir. We don't have the exact dispatch center back to us, but should be a lot or should be a lot by the 1284.
2: H4, is that out of Zonipak?
1: I believe so, sir, but she's stating she is not near a park, but it is a gray Volkswagen Tiguan. She's giving us 1284, but she's saying she's not near a park.
2: Okay. Thank you.
0: I just came out of Artisani. I didn't get flagged down or anything.

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Bathridge, Victor, 803, V

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0: Sir, can you start B&B towing Soldier Shield Road, just past our signing lot 4?
2: Southbound down to 74, nothing in the immediate 17.

0: 86, I got that car a couple vehicles out of me. Any description on the erratic behavior? Looks like it's driving pretty fine.
1: Just got one call saying it was getting close to people and honking the horn, kind of being aggressive.
2: H4603, B&B and route.

0: Eight 7301. Sir, I'll be 72 for that hit and run.
1: A1 received, sir. If you can make your way 93 northbound, the exit the area of exit 31 for more debris in the roadway. It's between the middle and right travel lanes, described as comforters, blankets, in a trash bag.

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1: So I'm taking a hit and run report at the Brighton Police Department. Masseret 6, Charlie Lima Papa 53. There's quite a few queries on it. One has a remark from Newton Police Department that the car is in the water. Can you call and get some information on that, please?

0: 2408.
1: Good, sir.
0: All right, Newton did do a locate on that. It did go into the water. It was stolen yesterday. Four teenagers had fled from the vehicle.
1: Can you repeat the last part of that, please?
0: They had four teenagers that had fled the vehicle. They're still outstanding.
1: And that was today, correct? This afternoon?
0: Affirmative.
1: Received, thank you.
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1: Reese here, sir. Before you make your way to 495 at 93 for debris, could you make your way to Route 3 North for debris in the first travel lane, mile 89.5, described as potentially a hockey net or a lacrosse net?
0: Reese here, sir, en route.

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0: From North Shore Regional, GT unit on fire, 495 northbound, right at the Ward Hill exit. Haverhill fires en route.
1: Received.
0: Sounds like the brakes are just on fire.
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0: Haverhill.

0: manager at the Connor Pool. She was asking for some assistance in getting one of the patients removed.
1: Received. We all just cleared that medical. I'll be en route to Connor Pool.
2: 82 to 985.
3: In the area of mile marker 74.4 for large tire tread in the roadway, spread between the third and fourth travel lane. Also, there's a vehicle put about a half mile down from there with front end damage.

0: I just received a second call on that. This call is putting it near exit 76, 95 cell phone.
1: Great, see you, sir. Passing exit H.

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0: Just Army Lowell Fleet, Route 3 North, prior to exit 91 for a Kia Sport.
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Fighting with each other on Columbia Road by the 93 on-ramp and off-ramp.

0: 73 A1. Sir, that debris in the roadway, 93 North, exit 31, has been removed.
1: No further calls on that. Thank you.

0: 3 from Averill on the fire.
1: Negative. I just got that one call from North Shore Regional.
0: Receive, sir. I've seen nothing down to 106. I'm going to make the flip at 213. See if it's on the northbound side from there.
1: Receive. A2 to A1.

0: 73A1. Everyone. Sir, are you taking any calls 93 South just prior to 133 for a DMV in the left lane?
1: Hey, sir.
0: I just shot one going northbound. Gonna about face here at 495. If you start a hook that way, I'll advise on scene.
1: Yes, sir.

0: 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Again, north in the south by exit 80 for a runway operator. Described as a gray sedan, possible Kia. Older male driver.
1: Has a route 3 approaching 78, making the setup.

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1: 495 north and the south. 495 north and the south by exit 80. 80.
2: Operators are getting on the wrong way in that area and corrected themselves.

0: 18-21-82, sir, LB-17, no car fire.
1: 8383, patrol, that Kia is taking multiple calls on it. It's now in the area of Route 2, 495 South, at 78. Is it still operating in the wrong direction? It's operating on the shoulder. The party backed up and then continued driving, but he's heading the correct direction, just slowly in the shoulder. Received, thank you.
2: 1565 has it. Passing 79 on Route 3, should be merging out to 485 shortly. Just to confirm, it's, he's heading north on the southbound side.
1: He is 495 south, heading south, in the area of Route 2, driving slow.
0: Going to be unfound at Columbia Road, off-ramp.
3: 524 to 83, I'm southbound, passing age of 80, I'll hold that vehicle.
1: Received, I'm going to reach out to you.

0: Station, are you getting it, A3?
1: I talked to Sea Troop over 6-1, sir. I also started a call.
0: Appreciate you, thank you, sir.
1: Sounds like Sea Troop putting out it's corrected itself. Maybe going back

0: Station 8 at Cruises. Let us strike that. Westford PD put out a photo for this vehicle for a well-being check. It hit another vehicle in a market basket, Cornerstone Square in Westford.
1: A1, sir, I'm off with that vehicle, left lane 93 south, station agent, be advised, the left lane taken.
0: All right, just use caution, maybe having a mental breakdown or something on the lines of a medical.
2: A3, guys, it's 434, you in the area still?
1: Last call that I had was south in the southbound passing Route 2. That was about 5 minutes ago.

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0: 373, Cody's in route.
1: 328, you can stand down, I'll take care of it. I'm at 93 and 95.

0: Cruises. I just got that operator on the phone. He appears to be very intoxicated.
1: DJ, do you have a six for him?
0: He did not give me a six, but he hung up on me.
1: 524 to station A. He should just put out his cell phone meter at exit 70.
0: I told him to pull over, and he said okay.
2: Hey, 1379. Sir, off the DMV, Route 3 North, right exit 91.
3: Sir, a report of a 3-car, 45 North, not the 104.2. I don't know, toes, I don't know, injuries.
2: Go again with that 6, sir.
3: 495 North, not at the 104.2.

0: one, I'll be 17 in Ridge Neck Crash, 185 North.
1: I'm going again, sir. I stopped on you.
0: A1 receives from 379.
1: Data that cruises on 495. I believe C troops behind him now. They do have eyes on. They're down by exit 70 in Bolton.
0: 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I just got into C troop 485 southbound, approaching Mass Ave 75.
1: They have three cruises there. Just use discretion.
0: 3-3 Volvis.
2: 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I'll be on a 4.

0: 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I believe we have that vehicle stopped southbound at 67 to seat 4 cruisers.
1: Receive, that's what I just said, sir.
2: Good afternoon, ma'am, BCR. Receive, thank you.
3: Sir, myself and Cruiser 291, we're able to get this vehicle safely over to the BDL. If you can just update Cody.
1: Receive.
4: 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I'm en route from Route 3 South at 86. Thank you.

0: 14-21-379. Sir, you can stand down. No injuries, no toes. I'll facilitate the paper exchange.
1: Receive, sir. Thank you. A1 to 379.
2: If you could just pull up 495 northbound at the 93 interchange. I got one report of a metal plate in the middle of the roadway with 8 vehicles in the BDL, but again, I only got one call on that so far.
1: Receive, sir, getting on a 495 north right now for a 3.
3: 591 to A1. Sir, I'm getting off a 93 cell phone to 495 north as we speak. I will bolo for that.
2: Yep.

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1: 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I'm going to remove the roadway.

0: 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I'll be on a 4 along with the C4 approval.
1: Read it.
2: Fault 33 will be the west, desk in 2.
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4: 840, you have 3 and 495.
5: Removed a metal plate from the roadway, and Andover Fire is going out 495 northbound in the area of 93 for a vehicle that struck that plate and is apparently leaking fuel. They're off on the BDL.
2: Receive.
6: A3-1827.
2: Just one call, Route 2 out exit 131 for Ronway. It should be traveling westbound on the eastbound side. It was described as a white Subaru. Just one call.
7: Negative, sir. I was just off of that vehicle. He missed the exit, tried backing up in the breakdown lane. I stopped him, sighted him. He's on his way.
2: See you, sir. Thank you.
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0: 1565.
1: So just advise if we're taking this or see trooper taking this. Call's already started. Multiple 22s are in the call.
0: Sir, by the sound of it, sounds like I'm taking it.
8: A1, I'm going to be on a 4 with that first vehicle that struck debris. They're leaking fuel pretty good. It's going to be just past the 93 interchange on 495 north.
0: Regent.
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0: 507 to station H. Northbound, just prior to exit 11, and it's head out. Can you stop the EMS for a 32-year-old female? She's stating that she cannot feel her body.
1: Afternoon, sir. South.
2: South, Steve. Thank you.

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1: Yeah, I did over here. You said you might have been involved in a run in West Coast. Can we confirm that?
2: Yeah, it's affirmative. I got Sergeant on the line right now, Westford. They were just looking for ID only at this time. No warrants on them.
1: Great, Steve, sir. I'm going to give you a code, too.
2: Shit.
3: 492 to 84, Coastside. Negative 93. 396 86, I'm on a 4 with your cruiser, northbound on 11.

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1: Ocean Avenue or Bennington Street today, sir?
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0: 599, move it up to the next group of vehicles. 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
2: 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Update if need more. 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
0: Third car is changing no tire. If you want to take a plate.
2: There goes, sir.
0: 6-7 Tango, Victor 2-4. 6-7 D, 2-4.
2: Coming in R3. You could just repeat that.
0: 6-7 Tango, Victor 2-4. 6-7 T, V, 2-4.

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1: Elderly gentleman, he's on Route 16 right around Everett Ave. He's got dementia, he's not supposed to be driving. So if you can stop that way.
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0: 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I'll be around soon as I clear.
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1: 95 south, approaching 78.
0: Making the flip right now at 78. There's debris close to the left travel lane, northbound. About a mile after 78. If you want to just give me some lights.
1: Hey, perm, sir. I'm being rude.
2: Now they've been updated.

0: 1915. You got that last?
1: Affirmative. He said south of Route 1. It sounded like I was north of him.
0: It's 95 south. He's it's coming right behind you, unless you're going Route 1.
2: I lost sight of him. I don't know if they jumped on 1 south or continued down to 95 south. But he could have also gone on 128 north. Speed's well in excess of 100.

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1: Alright.
0: Sir, C Trooper is going to be taking control of that arrest. B-17.
1: Receive. Just when you do come back, you got to write a supplement on that C Trooper report.

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What lane was it in, you said? 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It's all removed.

0: 9142, sir. If you could just update Mass Highway for removal of this. It's a good amount of plastic bowls going to blow into the roadway. They're in the grass and the median. Not a hazard.
1: Receive, sir. Just go with the exact six on that, please.
0: North just prior to mile marker 79.8.

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0: 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I'll be 17.
1: Racing.

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1: Hey, what is this? 379 A1, same traffic.

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I'm 17 from those DMVs. 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

0: 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Another party was on scene to take the vehicle. All at 17. 13.
1: 862507.
2: Go ahead, man.
1: Sir, 93 southbound on the off ramp of exit 14. Can you swing by to check on the DMV?

0: evening. 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We're in the lot by the playground.
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0: So I'll be off on the stop, Charles Street, Malden. Can I get a 9 and 10?
1: Good.
0: Be on a Texas Reg, Yankee Golf Hotel, 9857 YGH 9857. 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
1: south, approaching 78.
0: So if you cannot make the flip, I just had a walk-in and multiple car calls on a vehicle parked over to the right side of the road, northbound by 81, with a female body lying on the ground next to a vehicle.
1: Reading, sir. Making the flip. Heading that way.

0: HA. You can have everyone stand down. 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
1: Station H, administrative announcement. All H troop desk officers, please make sure that your roster for the midship is correct. Again, administrative announcement. All H troop desk officers, please make sure that your midship roster is all set. Station H, 1526 hours.

0: on the medical emergency. 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

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I think I'm triple root, A and root. I'm only sitting behind the lights.

0: 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That operator was able to get it going again, Alpha 17.
1: Disregarding calls for DMV. I'm making the flip now. It's going to be southbound, exit to 14.
0: Thank you. 215, you need additional light there?

0: 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Waiting for AAA, 15 likes.
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0: 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Say one. 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
1: H4603. 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
2: Just with a babe exchange that took place at Memorial, but they moved to River Street. 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Looks just a babe exchange, but the party's having trouble exchanging information.
3: 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I'll take care of that.

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1: 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There's been your travels, one call of a DMV in the right travel lane at a complete stop, 95 North at 76A, just prior to the off ramp. Just one call at this point.
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0: Sir, DMV, Route 16 East, route to Route 1 North ramp. I already started the Sizzler and started a call.
1: Received, ma'am. We'll be in a row.

0: 85.
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0: Ma'am, I just went down Route 16 west and east. I looked up the ramp to Route 1. Nothing showing. Do you have any other calls on that?
1: Received no further calls.
0: See, ma'am, I'll be 72 from that.

0: 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Sir, can you tell me Boston Fire? I'm going to be at Preble Circle at St. Monica Church. There's a fire.
1: Right outside.
0: It's going to be outside. Looks like the mulch is on fire.

0: 28 South Patrol Cruises. One call from Code 22 advising of two teenagers riding their bicycles on the breakdown lane. Last seen on 128 Southbound passing 40 Alpha. One call.
1: It's a minor in nature. Flames are engulfed. Just need some water on it.
2: Interested. I already had a call. They're already in motion.
1: Interested.
3: Can slide that way as well.

0: black helmet, black backpack, no registration plate, non-pursuit. If you could reach out to Sullivan and Medford, advise them the same, please.
1: 3-2, would you have motor vehicle charges on it?
0: Hey, firm, sir, just unregistered and 9017 speed.
1: 3-2, just go again with the direction of travel that it was headed.
0: Woodland Road South, heading towards Elm Street. Probably passing the high service area now, heading towards the Medford area.
1: Alright, we'll give it up.

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0: 242-2227. Wilderness Road northbound, in front of the high service entrance.
1: Call from Stoneham. If you could just head over to J.G. Grimsby's out front, possibly on the Fellowsway, a cat might have just got hit by a vehicle.

24. Southwest eastbound prior to the intersection of Pond and West Wyoming Ave. It's a code 4 Raccoon. It is over the fog line on the roadway.

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0: 8395 patrols. When called an erratic, 95 southbound, exit 46 Bravo in Lexington. You're looking for a gray Audi R8 Mass Reg Charlie 553C553. Code 22 is reporting that it's failing to maintain lanes and has almost struck the median barrier multiple times. Just one call.
1: 1915 95 South, the route 2 now. A Volo, once it already passed. I don't know what the delay was.

0: Class 2 A5 Area Patrol. Revere just called reporting a runway driver of Copeland Circle, not on Route 1, but in the area of Copeland Circle, just in case that it merges into Route 1. A plate number, Max Reg, 3 Yankee Papa Papa 32. 3 Yankee Papa Papa 32. Should come back to a Ford Fusion sedan. It's going to be yellow. One call.
1: 61485, I have that. I'm going to Copeland, Charlie.
0: Thank you.

0: 14-85.
1: I just went around Cold Blend a couple times. That vehicle is not showing. Do you have another call about that?
0: Received, sir. I'm on the phone with the reporting party.
1: Receive, stand by, Copeland.

0: 852614.
1: Open circle.
0: Sir, I spoke with a reporting party. She's back at her residence. Last 6 was in the area of Copeland Circle. No further calls.
1: Green Steve Melby in the area.

507-86. Just be advised, I'm going to be off with the DMV, more CNs on it, right in front of Toyota dealership.

0: 26 to the Route 1 South patrol cruises. One call from North Shore Regional. Call 22 is reporting two vehicles racing, going up southbound past the mile marker 60.4 in the area of Saugus. First plate given was 5 Kilo Lima 233. The second plate was 6 Yankee Foxtrot 629. One call.
1: Receive. Property check. PVD pit northbound.
0: Racing. A6 to Cruiser 2042.
2: 95 South, exit 56 Alpha, Renham.
0: Advising of minor code 16, 95 southbound at 54, negative PIs, unknown of tows. Again, it's going to be 95 southbound at 54.
2: DC, Sarah, be en route.

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1: 64485. 85. Station A as well. I'm Route 16 in Washington Ave. On a traffic stop, I had the operator take off on the stop.
2: Your code 5 is 1731 Alpha, sir. Good evening.
3: Are you taking off on foot, or they took you off in a vehicle?
1: Okay with that?
2: Did the operator take off on foot or in a vehicle?
1: Sorry, he took off on foot. I'm not in pursuit right now. There's a passenger here at the car.
4: Sir, was it a female male, Hispanic male, or clothing?
1: Male around 6 feet, black shirt, gray cargo, snapback. He looks Hispanic.
4: Okay.
1: Name and date of birth here. The passenger said it's accurate if you want to run it for me.
2: Go on with it.
1: First name, Orlando, common spelling. Last name, Charlie, Oscar, Lima, Oscar, November. Last of, sorry, date of birth,
2: 11-15-89.
0: Station A, any canines working today?
2: Yeah, affirm, there's two of them. One's up in Gloucester, one's in Danvers. One in Danvers is in route.
0: Great, see you, sir. Thank you.
5: All right, 283 in a row from East Boston. Station A, if you got a Sierra number, can you set up, please?

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0: Alright,

0: 614. 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
1: Do we know where Mr. Cologne might live?
0: Goodbye, sir.

0: officer, the passenger here is stating that the address is unknown. His last known address was in Ocean Ave in Revere.
1: See?

0: 614. How does this passenger know the operator of the vehicle?
1: Bye, sir.

14 Station A. The passenger states that they used to date, but this is the first time she's seen him in a while.

0: 75614 in Station A. I contacted Chelsea. Chelsea is also contacting Everett.
1: Washington Ave at Route 16 in Chelsea.
2: Pursuit. 614, do you go Reynolds Ave towards Chelsea or do you go Reynolds Ave towards Everett?
3: Sir, you ran down Reynolds Ave towards Everett.
2: Steve. To 1 West. He's on foot.
1: 283, you would have run down Reynolds Ave, which you can't cut all the way through, so he's going to have to run across Route 16 if he wanted to continue on Reynolds Ave from where 614 is.
2: Okay, received. I'm on the parkway now, I'm ferry. And that clothing description was black shirt, khaki cargos. Backpack and nationality? Color skin?
3: Description is he's a 6 foot male, black snapback. He was tan, had some tattoos. He was heavier set, black tee, green cargos, and that's about it.
2: Very received, thank you.
1: 283, so once you pass Memorial Stadium, Orange Street comes in on your right, County Road. Immediately after that is where Reynolds Ave would turn in, right after that curve.
2: Received. I'm at Everett Ave and County Road now.
1: Okay, that next right is that one way that bumps off to Reynolds Ave.

0: CRO. CR number is CR3819-2268, Angela Murillo.
1: Please. 283, take a license number. Alright, I'm going to presume this might be the same one. Sierra 777-91411. Sierra 777-91411.
2: Okay, thank you. Did you get that? I'm coming right up on you again. I'll come show you the picture.
0: Negative, I didn't. Just going to go again with that.
2: I'm coming up right behind you right now. I'll show you the license picture.
0: See you stationary. I have his cell phone here as well. He left it behind.
2: Receive 991 to those cruises. I just went down Reynolds and then on the county road. It's pretty dense back there, so he could pretty much be anywhere.
3: I'm on Union, heading towards Ferry.
2: That S number is the correct S number.
1: Alright, just use caution with this individual, R0, you got a whole bunch of chaplain, 94C, you got carrying dangerous weapons, armed robbery, we have a little of everything listed here on the spot, surprisingly no 14.

also to the cruises that are off looking at search Chelsea Everett line there. Speedwise, there's a couple cautions listed under his name. Gang activity, Latin Kings.

0: bunch of Chelsea addresses listed. The closest one to that six was up on Clark Ave. He has, also has Maverick Street and Commandant's Way.
1: Where's he?

one of the cruisers that's in the area of 614. Let's head south, just in case he backed around, went up Reynolds, and then came back and around down county towards Washington Ave. That would be the way he'd get back to his Clark Ave address. And that address was looking good as of March.

0: 7 o'clock app, was it?
1: Yeah, that would help, wouldn't it? 67 o'clock app. That house is almost directly across the street from John Street. Clark Abbott, John.

0: pictures and stations rebroadcast from yesterday. Bowl for Mass Reg 5 Romeo Hotel Golf 735RHG73 at the 2022 Honda Civic Sedan gray in color. We have PC2 arrest for A&B DW 2-Wit motor vehicle. Vehicle struck two pedestrians off O'Brien Highway near Leechmere Canal Park and fled towards Boston. Got heavy front end damage. Party suffered serious injuries as well. It's located stop hold, contact Mass State Police, H4 Barracks. Again, Polo for 5, Romeo Hotel, Golf 73, 2022 Honda Civic Sedan, Grand Color, station H1751.
1: As of March of this year. So, still don't know if it's a good address, but at least something I can go off of.

0: 6:14.
1: Yes, sir.
0: I don't know if you've already requested a tow, but do not tow that vehicle until K-9 gets there.
1: Affirmative, I would tow some calls.

0: 614A, 5 patrols at Station A. Chelsea Pete advised me that the cameras are showing he's in Carter Park near the pools over there in Chelsea.
1: Right, Carter Park, right by Memorial Stadium. Receive.

0: 23-4. Sir, if you get any calls for a DMV in the right lane on Storrow Drive westbound, it's a small Chevy Cruze. I get him pulled in just behind the head shell. He's going to call AAA and make his own arrangements.
1: Received. Thank you, sir. 614, those cruisers. Tell Speedy advises that he took a turn from Route 16 onto Carter Street, so he might be in that park area. Just look up.
2: Sounds like you ran down the parkway and came in that way. Listening to the scanner.

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1: Good.
0: When you go up to Carter Street, just take a left and go in between the Homewood Suites and the school. Able to access that pool area right there. There's a small parking lot right at the bottom of the ramp to Route 1, the off ramp there. Nine-nine-one. When you come up, grab one of the other parking lots, either off of Orange Street or the one right at Carter at Orange.
1: Receive. Taking a right on Orange.
2: A2495 Air Patrols. One call on a high speed erratic 495 southbound in the area of exit 109. No plate given other than the fact that it was a black truck with a red gas can and two American flags coming off the back of the truck. But again, one call, high speed erratic 495 southbound area of exit 109.
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0: 14, there was a camo guy, goes long hair, or did he have short hair? Bye, hold on.
1: Sir, he has in a ponytail, was tied up when I stopped him, and he had a black massive bag on.
0: Okay, received. You said he had tattoos, right?
1: His left arm is fully tatted. Passenger confirmed as well.
0: Alright. There's an individual at the Fairwood Suites, but it's not him.

is used for. So could you send me a record, please, for this date, disabled, right behind the hatch shell? The entry's already been made. They're telling him they can't come out here and get it. He definitely needs a tow.

0: Chino's Cruiser Station A. The passenger stated that he was with his sister at the Chelsea High School field earlier, so he could go back to them as well.
1: Is anyone with Chelsea PD?
0: Come forth.
1: What do they have going on at 714 Broadway? I just heard something about a mail party and attachment to a call. Is that something completely different, or is that related to ours?
0: Stand by.

0: say that she's unsure if that'll be real pronoun, but it's possible.
1: Just one call.
2: Direct, that's Rod Williamson, it's not related. Can you get the sister's name or her info? If the passenger knows it, I'll try to see if I can find a car.
0: Stand by.
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0: 4 C station, what's the name of that sister?
1: Keishla Diaz Hernandez, born in 1990.
0: Receive, sir. His phone here says his sister's name is TIF. Tango, India, Foxtrot, just making sure it was the same order.

0: 9582. The 17 from that stop. Was the 6 northbound or southbound at the merge?
1: Northbound prior to the 95 merge in that two-lane stretch. They did advise they do have a tow on scene there to help change the tire. Just looking for lights.

0: Action off Longfellow and Charles Circle for a 2-car-16 possible 1 tow.
1: See you, Venero.
2: Are you able to see if you can get the sister's phone number? No, run it on the system, see if I can get a name back on it. If you can, go up to 3 and give it to me there.
1: I was unable to get the phone number. It's off the passcode, but Siri allows me to make a phone call. I tried. No answer.
2: Sorry.
3: Short from 9, just wait 17.
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0: 614.
1: Yes, sir.
0: I found his DOC workup, but I'm not finding any sister. I only have a father, a mother, a son, and sounds like the son's mother.
1: Yes, sir.
0: Yeah, 127 Garfield and 200 Cherry Street. Those are the two addresses listed out of Chelsea.
1: Does he have a brother called Omar?
0: Possibly. I don't see it in his DOC paperwork, but I do remember a Omar that was listed in the Crime Tracer report I pulled.
1: Excuse me, sir. I just took a phone call from his cell phone from a brother called Omar saying he was in Boston, and he hung up after that.
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1: Yes, sir.
0: So we'll be stepping off the track, Washington at Reynolds.

0: 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The party's exchange information for Brad Meyer arrival. 017.
1: Thank you.

0: 27 is on. Ma'am, can you swing by to the bathhouse area or one of the gazebo areas? There's a vehicle that's out of gas. Could you meet with the driver of 6 Whiskey Lima Yankee 99?
1: Station 8. I was able to move them over to the BDO. Lane's back open.
2: Sir?
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0: 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We're all set with it.

0: 1915 and stationary patrol 1. Route 3 southbound, we're in the Burlington Bedford line. Take 11 to 14.
1: Hey, Hunter.
0: Male party with a mass ID card. 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Last of U, YOU, first of RETH, RETH. 919 to 70.
2: 15, Yalta.
0: Firm.
3: 257-86. Do you have a better location on that party?
0: Go ahead, sir.
1: Misdemeanor straight, chapter 90 violations. Failed to appear.
3: Thanks to the Baron. Crazy.
0: Thank you, and I have the 11 status. 1915-83.
4: 83.
0: Shortly with that party's license operator on scene, so no tow.
4: Okay, receipt.

0: pay you either 283 or one of the other cruises that's off there in Chelsea.
1: 283 is on the track with K9.
0: All right, disregard. 345 or 2092 if you're still in the area. Could one of you head over to 5 Murray Street, M-U-R-R-A-Y, 5 Murray Street in Chelsea. That's an address for the sister. You can use the plate 5 Mike Yankee Hotel 53, 5 M-Y-H 53.
1: Proceed, I'll be en route.
0: Again, not sure if it's a good address coming off of a older report from Chelsea PD, but might as well look into it.

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0: 6 to 8 area patrols, one call of an erratic driver, 93 northbound. Passing exit 14 is a black Audi with a possible plate of 5 X-ray Echo Tango 72.
1: Apartment number 3, 5 Murray Street, apartment number 3 is what I have listed here.
2: Gas call. It's going to be 874 Dorchester Avenue inbound.

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He's just having a medical episode.

0: contact with that female pilot on one of the vehicles. 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

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Sir, one call from North Shore Regional. Call 22's vehicle is broken down in a breakdown lane. 95 northbound at exit 52 in Burlington. I have ANS en route and a call started for you.

Richard Age Air Patrols, one call of an erratic, 495 South, passing exit 106. You're going to be looking for New Hampshire Reg, 566-4212. 566-4212. Should be on a Volvo sedan, color silver, 22 reported. He

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0: Party's not there, and she was advised if she has any information to call in. All crews are 17.
1: Sorry, excuse me. 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
0: Receive 840 is going to start from the barracks, but Andover just advised of a rollover on Route 125 by Wildwood Street. They're going to start fire.

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1: 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B2 2 November, Victor, Juliet 1 2.

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1: Disabled motor vehicle, 93 southbound, just north of 27 Montalvo.

A3 area patrols Route 2 at 95 for male juvenile that ran across Route 2. He ran from westbound side to the eastbound side, described as a young African American male wearing a blue shirt and black backpack. Just one call.

0: 232. Female pedestrian possibly struck by a car. I'm not sure if you're taking any calls on it. They're mapping it at the bottom of the ramp, 95 South to 110.
1: Negative, sir. No calls here.
2: 914 can start that way. I'm off with the DMV, southbound 80.8.

0: 1292A4. I'll be on the phone with that vehicle. We southbound, right at Montville Ave. We're in the median.
1: All right, sir, at City Side, a roof away.

0: M14. Salisbury just called here. They aren't exactly sure of the six on this as well. They have several units heading out to swing the area.
1: I'll swing around northbound at 88, all of us.

say two cruisers and 452. Some scanner software sounds like they're coming up with nothing showing right now.

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1: Okay. 19-6-9-7-1, code is on the 4.

0: cruising on one special, 10-10-A1 and A3 area patrols. Full out of Chelmsford, looking for Mass Reg 1 Sierra Kilo X-ray 261 SKX26. 2019 Chevy Equinox, color gray. The operator should be a Jenna Dorrington, 116 of 93, address shown out of Chelmsford. She was involved in a altercation in Chelmsford and fled the scene. Chelmsford PD is requesting a stop and check the well-being and contact them if she's located. 1 Sierra Kilo X-ray 26.
1: A1 receives.
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0: 83 Area Patrols just took a second call on that pedestrian. Code 22 is now reporting that is walking down the ramp from Route 2 eastbound onto 95 southbound.
1: I'll be en route. We'll connect him.

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0: 86. 86 patrols. This situational awareness. Boston and Transit are currently searching for a 25 male. I believe he's at JFK station. They're currently working on getting a ping on his phone. His name is Zach. Last seen in a white camo shirt. They said white shorts, blue shoes. He has a cut in cut on his leg, and he's also bleeding. Said that he stated that he wanted to take his life with a shotgun. They said they're it's unknown if he actually has one. Again, they're currently working on a ping. If I get anything further, I'll update. They believe he's at JFK.
1: He just has that.

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1: Julie Ops 1375, 1844.
2: Both could fly down towards the JFK, UMass, Boston's trying to ping a phone, possible Q5 male stating it wants, may or may not have a firearm. They're trying to ping a phone now in that area. He's allegedly Q5 and also may have an injury.
1: Okay, myself and 1844, I'll be on route.
2: Thank you. Six crews are advised that one of them's off in the area already.

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1: It is the ramp going Route 2 eastbound to 95 southbound.

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1: Go ahead.
0: Sir, is the T even running through here, or is it still on diversion? Are they just busting? 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Second address, I can head there as well.
1: Did you take on Preston Street?
0: Okay, received. I'm getting off Morrison now.
1: 72 Preston.
0: 396 received. 27 head that way. Is that Crescent Ave?

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0: H&H6. I'm off on Newport Street with a couple bus cruises. Haven't seen anything yet.
1: 1375 and 1844. I'm going to be on a 4 jet.
2: Cruises at UMass, if someone comes in from Crescent Ave, the walkway that goes underneath 93 from the T station goes right over to Crescent Ave to the back of that neighborhood.
1: 396 going on 4 Crescent Ave.
0: What's the exact

0: H2H2 station H. Boston's going to be doing a welfare check at 50 Newport Street. You're going to see if they're all set. We'll just maintain some cruises in the area until they get a better understanding of their plan.
1: Stage 4. Southwest corridor opposite of 386 Mass Ave. Boston's reporting 5 parties, one of them is naked, 4 of them are doing drugs.
2: Appreciate it, sir.
0: 1921 Station H.
3: Hey. Sir, I'm on the bicycle coming up on Mass Ave. What am I looking for?
0: 842-2227.
1: There's 5 people in the corridor, 4 are doing drugs, and 1 is naked.
4: All right, sir, you can disregard that pedestrian strike. Melvin has taken care of it.
5: Received, sir, thank you.
0: Two of us off at 72 Crest. It says nobody here.
6: Okay, 27 of the crews in that area. You can just stay in the area for the time being. 2 aces off of Boston. I believe they're checking his residence. And just stand by in the area.
0: All right, we'll stand by. Thank you.
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8: 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All lanes are back open, and all parties involved are transported to LGH.

0: And just be advised, it's going to be speedy dry on the northbound side at 125 and Wildwood Road.
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Beach where I've been a four in the area of the quarter.